Sketch the infinite, chosen frozen. 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Willy nilly dollar dream, label lobby scheme. Maybe you might probably be gleam. 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
3: Das taugt mir.
4: That's why we have to have computers, because man, nobody is perfect. You know, it's not even funny.
5: You know?
4: And about power, man, nobody is perfect. You know?
5: So what is your point?
4: Nobody is perfect. You know?
5: So what is your point?

nothing that you thought was right proved to be true. And everything I thought you'd like

Earth, wind and fire, storm clouds and lightning, thunderstorm, prison, one people.

In my valley there is no sun over winter, no. If you look like you might still have a tan though, there'll be confusion and exclusion all year round, yo. Yeah, yeah, yeah. 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I was always promised allies. 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I mean, you can see the planets from the mountain, though. 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
1: Hallo Opa, von wem ist nochmal dieser schöne Song? 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
0: Homeboy Sandman, Holiday.
1: Ach ja, der.

area. And don't let you go to school unless you in the corner on a stool. Recognize that otherwise you best be on the corner with a tool or headed towards the corner with your crew. Yeah. I'm sorry, I'm so low.